0: 90.5 Blumenau.
1: Baby, it's really amazing what I go through without you. You know, sometimes I find myself counting the hours.

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1: 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We can't make

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1: 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Would you get my back? Would you take my call when I start to crack? 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

0: 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Would you take my call when I start to crack? Would you rescue me? Would you rescue me? Would you rescue me when I'm by myself? 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